0: su Ritmo 80 Flight Case, la collezione di vinili di Beppe Martire.
1: In the beginning, God created everything visible and invisible. He then separated the land from the waters. Brothers and sisters, the question is, who created music, sounds and effects? Ladies and gentlemen, introducing D.

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dal 1983, Industry, State of the Nation. Don't you worry about the situation. Dal 1982, Gary's Gang, Knock Me Out.

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I need at least 100 of you listening now to write me and send $50 or more this week for the ministry itself, for the work of God, for the beautification of the house of God. And when you send something for God's house, God's gonna put a miracle in your